0: 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So doon ko mine-measure yung success rate namin in terms of creating content. Kasi may mga customer tayo, for example, nag-order sila ng 2020. And then, of course, marami kasing brands out there, maraming different pastries that you can order. So minsan makakalimutan ka nila, but if you're consistent in posting, maaalala nila na, uy, ito nga pala yung in-order namin mm-hmm. na nagustuhan namin.
1: Mm-hmm. At saka siguro, if you have new fillings that you have yes. created, that's what you highlight also in your social
0: yes.
1: media account.
0: Pagka may seasonal kami, like mm-hmm. for example, pagka season ng mangga, gumagawa kami ng mango biscoff.
1: Tama.
2: Para iba-iba, kasi yun nga naman, bibili ka ng kunwari golf balls, siyempre, next month, hindi ka nabibili ng golf balls. Mm-hmm. Diba? Iba naman yung hahanapin mo. Mm-hmm. Tama yung consistency. So, as part of your business, ilang percent ng effort ang napupunta sa content creation?
0: I would say about 40%. A good 40%. Wow. Which is good for us. Kasi when we make orders, dinadamay na rin namin yung content creation. So, ayun, hindi naman siya ganun kahila.
2: Hindi kayo nauubusan.
0: Hindi naman. So, every time na may order, kasi that's the challenge for starting business, di ba? How do I sell my product with how do I post it nang walang order? So, syempre, nung nagsisimula pa lang ako, gagawa ako talaga ng separate for content. And then, susunod-sunod na yon kapag marami nang nag-order, pwede mo nang isingit yung content creation mo.
1: Mm-hmm. So you don't have a physical store yet, di ba?
0: We don't have a physical store.
1: So
0: po, pero,
1: this all online?
0: Yes po. Pero sumasali po kami sa mga bazaars. Yes, kasi may mga customer kami from far away places. Kasi from Quezon City po kami. And some of our customers are from Las Piñas, Parañaque. So we make it a point na to join bazaars na malapit sa kanila.
1: Ano namang ref life or shelf life ng ano?
0: Shelf life po, for this size, up to 24 hours po yung structure niya.
1: So yung structure din. 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
0: 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It's just that pwede siyang mag-collapse, lalo na kapag masyadong humid.
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0: Well, thankfully po, hindi naman po ako umutang when I started out. 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
0: Siguro ano na lang po. 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